0: 360.
1: Girls can wear jeans and cut their hair short, wear shirts and boots. Is it okay to be a boy? But for a boy to look like a girl is degrading. Because you think that being a girl is degrading.

0: Eimond 360.
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0: Do you feel like standing up and let the world know you feel all right?
1: Yeah.
0: Well, one more time.
1: Yeah.
0: One more time.

chess and honky-tonks, for my drinks and tips. But most of the time I

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Now's the time to relax your mind and slip into a new world. The Funky Technician is back. He's back.

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Now's the time to relax your mind and slip into a new world. The Funky Technician is back. He's back.

world is a stage, and we each play a part. 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But looking back at the empty rows, I wonder, was the ending supposed to be this quiet? 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

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The conversation got boring. 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

0: Ja, de liedjes waren kort in die tijd. Dat moest wel. Singeltjes mochten niet langer zijn dan binnen de 3 minuten moest het klaar wezen. Bachelor Boy, geschreven dus door Cliff Richard zelf. Wat zei ik nou? Oh ja, en Bruce Welch natuurlijk. Bachelor Boy uit die beroemde film. Allemaal rare bijgeluiden. Uit die film The Summer Holiday. Terug weer naar dat concert in de London Palladium op de 4e maart 1978... toen Cliff en The Shadows na lange tijd weer bij elkaar kwamen en een fantastisch concert gaven. En ze zingen en spelen nu de dag dat ze Marie ontmoeten. Oftewel, The Day I Met Marie.
1: Thank you very much indeed. May we wish you all a very, very good evening and welcome you to our reunion season here at the Palladium. We've had a good time this week and sincerely hope that you'll have a good time tonight. We just feel though that we ought to tell you that this thing is being filmed and recorded, and those of you that are watching this a few months from now, this is filmed at the Palladium. Oh, great. Actually, we really can't do these reunions too often, otherwise Bruce would have to buy a new suit. I mean, he's had that one taken in, taken out, let up, let down. But also, I mean, if we did another one here, Hank would have to get that dandruff scene too, I tell you. We're going to sing a lot of old songs and also some new ones too. And I personally, when thinking about songs, I really firmly believe that just once in a lifetime, you know, I really... fantastic song comes along. But until it does, I'll do one of his. This has always been a favorite of mine. I hope you like it. It's called The Day I Met Marie.